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1: Radio 2. How could MOD's digital and IT services work better for you? 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

It's hard to say that I'd rather stay awake when I'm asleep, because my dreams are bursting at the seams.

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0: the match and remain unbeaten in the league ahead of a trip to Crystal Palace on Sunday. For Newcastle, though, their unbeaten start fell apart. New boss Matthias Jäissler was asked if his side was overwhelmed.
1: No, I think it was just what I said. We missed the fundamentals. This is normal. If you don't bring that amount on the pitch, then you struggle. And that's what happened today.
0: Tottenham will look to put their top flight struggles to one side when they travel to Liverpool in the third round of the EFL Cup tonight. Arsenal put their 100% record across all competitions on the line away to Ipswich Town. Elsewhere, West Ham host Fulham, Brentford travel to Reading and Peterborough take on Barnsley. Hearts have the chance to climb to second in the Scottish Premiership tonight, but they travel to struggling Falkirk. Bottom club Kilmarnock are still chasing their first opponent.

dance to the rhythm of the D-O-Dub. G and the thug, watch how I be in the club. Looking, staring, daring, comparing. In my book, they say sharing is caring. So give me your taste and make your hips just dip to the bass. And watch

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2: 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You can't touch this.